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1: Nephew Tommy invites you to be part of the Don't Cancer Me Still Here. 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
1: Nephew Tommy invites you to be part of the Don't Cancer Me Still Here. 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

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Here we are decades later. 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
1: I used to think about immature things. 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Is this really your real phone number?

Like Solana, I promise. 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Something about a conservative regular girl that still can beat up jazz. 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Zodiac sign, it must be a Gemini moon. 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Mistakenly, nobody been in a bag. But how many bodies done been in?

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Check. 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Check. Should I ran down on you, no questions asked? Check. They check. They check. They check.

down the business in it. 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And when the key plug, the initial say that charge 6 or 7 mention for a mission. Got 9. Tell them keep two, I'm tip, start line. Shout it, but while I'm tripping, talking ankles on shoulder, down the turner. 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Shout it, talk me 2, think 3 for serve. 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

0: 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Nah, we ain't having that in 2026. Leave them in the cars with the ARs. It's been brought to you by the good people at Radio Killer Records. 2026.
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17: And this is... 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
17: 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Plus, we'll have our Gospel Tracks Faith phone line prayer list and a timely and informative Gospel Tracks medical moment. I feel like having myself a little church. I'm feeling a little better this weekend, so I am going all out, y'all. Let's raise the roof. We need to, because here we are making our way through the month of August, and kids are back in school. Brothers and sisters, I'm kicking things off with Kirk Carr and the Kirk Carr Singers from back in the day. It's a good old-fashioned church song. Let's have a little church, y'all. God has been what? God has been so good to me.
21: How many of you know God is good? Come on, if you really believe.

I know God is good all the time. All the time, God is good. I'm not stopping. We're going to keep on praising saints. Give us a call off the Faith phone line, 1-877-925-8568. We want to hear from you. Here's Marcus Jordan with his current single, Thank You.

0: is the name. J-E-S-U-S. Jesus. Brand new music from Marcus Jordan, and thank you. Next, I was speaking to one of my favorite people. I hadn't spoken to him in a long time, but several weeks ago, we had the opportunity to speak on Zoom. And during the course of that conversation, he began talking about what it's like for him being the worship leader in New York City while still residing and living in Atlanta, Georgia.
1: I'm the global worship pastor at Christian Cultural Center, which is, we call it CCC, in New York. So, and the pastor is Dr. A.R. Bernard. I commute, so we live here in Atlanta. They have, over the years, you know, kind of entertained the idea of Tracy and I, you know, moving to New York, but I just haven't wanted to live in New York. We make a good life here in Atlanta. Tracy does some amazing work with the church here in Atlanta. She's the director of operations at a church called Change Church. Shout out to them. Darius Daniels is the pastor there. And so she works there. And so, and our daughter's here, Bethany, in school. She's 11 years old and sixth grader. It just works. Okay. And it takes a lot of intentionality on my part to make that work. Usually it's Thursday through Sunday. So I take time to, you know, really pour in and dig in deep while I'm there. But yeah, it works out. And the other two Sundays, Israel Houghton, but you know that name. He works there as well, you know, and partners there. So he leads worship on the Sundays that I'm not there.

0: That's my friend Darwin Hobbs, worship leader with Dr. A.R. Bernard in New York City. Be glorified. Music you heard first right here on Gospel Tracks. Brothers and sisters, let me tell you what's about to happen this weekend. As always, we're going to have phone calls from Gospel Tracks listeners throughout the United States. Also, get ready for music on the way from individuals like Pastor Marvin Sapp. I'm going to speak with Pastor Mike Jr. in just a little bit. Joanne Rosario is standing by. A Gospel Tracks classical old school style music is coming your way also. And then music from Demetrius West and the Jesus Promoters. All that's going to happen just in the first hour of Gospel Tracks. And we've got 3 hours to have ourselves a little praise party. This is definitely Walt Piping Love filled with God's Holy Spirit. I'm ready to do this thing.
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11: Happy Sunday, Walt Baby Love, and to all our listeners that is listening on today. You've been on the air for 31 years. I've been in Beaumont for 30 years. And you have been my church. You moved my soul through the grace of God, my spirit. Today, I ask that we keep Lake Charles, Louisiana, jail houses in prayer. They have no circulation of heat when it's cold, no circulation of air when it's hot. So can we pray for these people that's in Lake Charles, Louisiana jailhouse? Just keep the strength and keep the faith and know there is a God in spite of what they did. And thank you and thank you and thank you. Amen, amen, and amen.
0: And thank you too, dear. You didn't give us your name, and that's okay. But you're there in Beaumont, Texas, which isn't that far away, on the other side of the border, of the Texas border and the Louisiana border, to Lake Charles, Louisiana. Beautiful little place. Been there many times when I was living in Houston, Texas, back in the day, getting my radio career started after the U.S. Army after 7 years. Anyway, I heard what you said, and, you know, Jesus tells us in the New Testament about taking care of those who are poor and and those who may be having physical challenges and things of that nature. So the fact that this is in your heart about praying for these men that are incarcerated there and maybe women also in the women's detention center, I'm not sure. But either way, I get the idea of what you're talking about. So let's go ahead and do that right now. Lord God in heaven, we've come before this throne of grace, reaching out to you, Lord, asking for mercy. These men, these women are incarcerated. They're in the jailhouse, as this lady says, in Lake Charles, Louisiana, right across the border. The fact that she's thinking about someone else, God, we all should do the same. We realize that many of them have done things that they should not have done. And hopefully, many of them have repented their sins and regret being incarcerated and are looking forward to freedom one day, possibly. But God, while they are there, we know that prisoners should be treated humanely, the best that we can. And she's talking about the fact that they have no heat when it's cold. They have no air conditioning when it's hot and humid there in Lake Charles, Louisiana. So God, in some way, find a way. Find a way to alleviate their pain. While we pray for them and we pray for the authorities in charge to see if they can make it a bit more reasonable as these people are incarcerated. In the name of your son, Jesus, we say amen, amen, and amen. Thank you, dear, for your call. I'm going to play this song for you. We don't know who you are, but I know one thing. You asked for prayer for these people that are incarcerated there in Lake Charles, Louisiana. You believe in God. Well, I just want you to know, he's still on the throne. Jesus is on the throne. It's Joanne Rosario.

0: single. It's entitled Created. You heard it first right here on Gospel Tracks. Next, I was speaking with Pastor Mike Jr., who's a very interesting young man. I mean, his career has really blossomed over the past, I want to say, 8-10 years. Oh, my God. Well, anyway, he once said to us in one of his interviews that he says his music is really a reflection of his sermons, and that he takes his sermons, instead of just preaching them that particular way, he makes it into music. I asked him to share with us his testimony by telling us about his walk with the Lord.
1: Man, my walk with Christ is everything. I get the opportunity to use music as, I consider myself a double agent. You know, our song, I Got It, crossed over to the Urban AC and hip-hop charts. It was like top 60 in hip-hop, top 20 Urban AC. So I get a chance to use the music to infiltrate the system. But when you see me, all you see is Jesus. I had the opportunity recently to meet a brother who fell in love with God because of my music. And he said, man, I never would have stepped foot in church. But if you're representing Jesus, this is who I want to be like. This is who I want to be around. I believe people don't care how much you know until they know how much you care. And sadly, we've been preaching church and haven't been preaching Jesus. Jesus is the only person who can transform, set free, heal, and deliver you from all of the things that hold you bound.

0: 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Standing by on the other side of the break, a gospel tracks classical old school segment. I'm suggesting you hang out with us. Just remember, we're often imitated but never ever duplicated. This is God's program, GT, the tracks of our lives. It's gospel tracks, and I'm definitely, well, happy love.
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5: Ooh, I certainly hope you are ready for this because I know God's Holy Spirit is on the move. Brothers and sisters, it's time for some gospel tracks, classic old school style music. You ready to go there? Let's go to church. Lee Williams and the Spiritual QCs with a classic. It's called Wave My Hand. And I can't say anything else. I just wave my hand saying thank you, God. We're grateful, God.

I don't even need Zoom here. My spirit tells me somebody's waving their hand right there in their home, right there in their car. Keep one hand on the steering wheel now. Be careful. Right, wave that hand. I'm not stopping. I'm picking up the pace. Here's the Chicago Bears.

I'm talking about traditional gospel music, choir gospel. The Chicago Mass Choir, and God is my everything. He's my salvation, my rock, and my deliverer. Thank you, Jesus. As we continue praising his holy name, let's go there, y'all, with the Pentecostal group. You ready? How about the Church of God in Christ International Choir? You ready for it? Let's do it. Name of the song is Right Now, God. Pat your feet, clap your hands, and go ahead and get a shout on about right now.

0: We have so much contemporary gospel music these days. It's nice to hear some traditional gospel music. Choir gospel for the Church of God in Christ International Mass Choir, Right Now God. Before that, the Chicago Mass Choir and God Is. And we started out with a classic from Lee Williams and the Spiritual QCs and Wave My Hand. I can remember being a little boy just watching my great-grandmother just wave her hand and saying, thank you, Jesus. Thank you for food on my table. Thank you for a reasonable portion of good health and strength. Thank you, God, for my husband. And thank you, God, for my career. And thank you, God, just for everything. Some of y'all need to say the same thing, because many of y'all know exactly what I'm talking about, because your childhood was similar. And even here in 2026, current generations, you see your mothers and your grandmothers and your fathers waving their hands saying, thank you, God. Thank you, Jesus. This is God's humble servant. My name's Walt Baby Love. Thank you for being here this weekend.
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9: 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Back to our praise and worship, our promised music from Demetrius Weston, the Jesus Promoters. Here they are with their current single and Let's Have Church.

0: What a fantastic collaboration. Jazz iconic stand-up bass player Ron Carter and Ricky Dillard, with his experience in gospel music, with Ron Carter being a believer, also wrote this song, Open My Eyes. 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Somebody heard that, and somebody's going to call on Jesus to save them. This is Walt, baby, y'all. I'll be right back.
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9: Hey, Walt Baby Love, good morning. And I'm having church with you right now, and I've been doing it for like 5 or 6 years, and you've changed my life. I mean, you're so inspirational, and you're so uplifted, and you've been through so much. Like myself, I've been caretaking, and I have a lot of things going on, but I've been caretaking for my family, and they're all dead now. Nobody's here to help me but you and God, and you have uplifted me so much. People tell me I'm 68 years old. People say I look like I'm 30 or 40. That's because God kept me while I was caring for my family. But I'm telling you, I just want to thank you and all praises to you. And I am praying for you, Walt. My name is Kimberly McCann from Toledo, Ohio. And God has lifted me. He has even let me inspire other people. And that's my goal in life. That's what I live for, to tell people my testimony. And if I can make it and you can make it, Walt, we all can make it. Because we got God on our team, Walt. And I want to pray for you and your family and your lovely, beautiful wife. I want to grow up and be just like y'all. I'm 68. I'm still growing. You have a great day, Watt. I love you so much. Thank you, Watt. Keep doing what you're doing because you're great at it. Have a great day. Bye-bye.
0: Thank you, Kimberly. Wow. Kimberly McCann in Toledo, Ohio. We want to lift you in prayer. And Kimberly, thank you for praying for me and my family also. Lord God, we thank you so very much for our sister in Christ, Kimberly McCann. She's located there in Toledo, Ohio. Kimberly, we love you. Lord God, please reach out and touch. Continue to encourage her. Allow her testimony to reach other people talking about you, God, that they become saved and reach out to you for salvation. God, I ask you to continue taking care of her and giving her the opportunity to enjoy life and live life and continue to be a blessing to others as she blesses them in your name. In Jesus' holy name, we say amen, amen, and amen. Kimberly, I'm playing this song for you. I know it'll uplift you. It's from Tamela Mann, Kirk Franklin, and Wycliffe John, and Hello God. Hello God. We're just saying thank you again.
10: So let me testify. I was born in Haiti. My daddy was a minister. He believed in having churches in the hood, you know what I mean? He brought us to Newark, New Jersey after Brooklyn. 1108 South Orange Avenue. Let me take you back to what gospel, Caribbean vibes felt like in that church.

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5: 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Ladies and gentlemen, Fizzle, Jamon DeWine.

10 times, I should say 10x, my blessings. I can't help myself. I come from a generation that says that X means 10 times, you know, multiply my blessings. Okay. Y'all have to forgive me. Anyway, thank you for hanging out with us this weekend. It's Welp, Baby, Love. You know, we're the best that ever did it and got away with it. And I keep telling y'all, I'm not sitting here being braggadocious. That's a tribute to my mentor, the very famous Chuck Leonard, the one and only African-American talent at WABC in New York City.

0: that he's on the way. Our Lord and Savior is coming back for us. Oh, hallelujah. Isn't that something? Shout out to all of our listeners in Nairobi, Kenya. God bless you all over there. They're listening over Capital FM at 98.4 each and every Sunday afternoon. And I continue soliciting your prayers for me and my family. And we will gladly and honorably lift you and your families up in prayer also. We have to pray for each other because the world has definitely gone crazy. But all the people at Capital FM, thank you. From the ownership, to the management, to the programming staff, to everyone associated with Capital FM, God bless you. I love you. On the other side, y'all, get ready for a Gospel Tracks Medical Moment. Jabari Johnson, Nia Allen, along with Major, and then I'll have a little conversation with Dietrich Haddon.
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0: It is Walt Baby Love. It is time for this week's Gospel Tracks Medical Moment. I want you to pay close attention here because the kids are back in school and some are just getting ready to start again. So I want to talk to you about backpack safety for school-aged children. You know, right now is really back to school time for many children throughout our nation and around the world. Well, we see them each and every day carrying and lugging backpacks. And most parents really don't realize that their children's backpacks are often extremely heavy, causing some back pain and soreness for them because they don't speak up and say anything about it. Well, anyway, here's some backpack safety tips for you to keep in mind during this upcoming school year. First on the list, you need to make sure that your child carries a backpack with two well-padded shoulder straps so that the weight can be evenly distributed. Then next, consider investing in a roller backpack. That way it won't hurt their backs. And number three on the list, make sure that the bag is no heavier than 10 to 20% of your child's body weight. Then next, instruct your child to bend with both knees when they're picking up their backpack and not just lifting from their waist. And finally on the list, place heavy items close to the center of the back, and any sharp items that are going to be in the backpack should be pointed away from their back in case they fall and have an accident or something, okay? Listen closely. Now, if you want to learn more about backpack safety, here's what you can do. Check out the website called kidshealth.org. You get that? kidshealth.org. and follow up with your pediatrician or healthcare practitioner. That's this week's timely and informative Gospel Tracks Medical Moment. I'm ready to get back into my praise and worshiping brothers and sisters. His music you heard first, right here on Gospel Tracks from the anointed Jabari Johnson. And can't stop.

0: Scotland and Major in their collaboration of Just You Wait. If you just wait on God, you will see what only God can do. He can make it turn around for you. God can make it happen for you. God can bring you out and give you a breakthrough. Oh, I feel like preaching, but I'm not going to do it. Why? Because I don't have time. Right? I promised that I was going to speak with Dietrich Haddon. So we're going to let you hear just a portion of this conversation he and I were having. And he began talking about the importance of love.
1: I think we can't just talk about love, you know, and read about love. We have to be love, man. We have to become love and have to exude from us in everything that we do and everything we say. When we preach, it has to be in love. When we speak, it has to be in love. When we encounter people, it must be in love. As Christians, we are identified by our love. If there's no love, they won't know that we're Christians. They won't know the Jesus that we talk about. You know, it's more than just quoting, running off scriptures and all your titles and things like that. The key to breaking through all this craziness is being love in the culture. That means, yes, you may have to turn the other cheek when somebody cuss you out or do something crazy, because these people have become really bold. I don't know if since Trump been in office and opened up a can of worms. I don't know what it is, man, to be honest with you. But we all cannot deny that there is something going on that is different about, you know, this causing this evil spirit and the racism and division and all kinds of stuff, just to be so bold. And so I think we should be just as bold with our love.

Dietrich Haddon and the Hill City Collective, featuring Stout singing lead on the song. It's called King of Glory. When we come back, we're getting ready for our Gospel Tracks Faith Phone Line prayer list right here on Gospel Tracks.

0: tracks. And what can I tell you? You're crushing it, baby.
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0: Listen up, y'all. If you have any positive thoughts, praise, or inspiration you'd like to share with us here at Gospel Tracks, I want you to take a moment, give us a call at the Faith phone line. You can do it toll-free. All you have to do is dial us up. Here is the number, 1-877-925-8568. I told you it's toll-free. 1-877-925-8568. We want to know how you're feeling about things. We want to know how maybe we can be of assistance to you also when it comes to prayer and just reaching out to you. Well, take a moment, give us a call to Faith phone line, 1-877-925-8568, and it'll be our honor and our privilege, and we'd be humbled to lift you up in intercessory prayer. And if you have a moment, why don't you go ahead and do it right now? And if you can't do it now, do it a little bit later.
12: Hey, Walt, baby love. God bless your ministry. Calling from Columbus, Mississippi. Hello, Walt, baby love. My name is Jill Price. Good morning. I live in Baltimore, Maryland. I'm calling for prayers for my daughter. She's not doing anything with her life. I'm trying to help her much as I can. It stressed me out. I pray, and I'm just calling for prayer for her and me. Thank you very much. Love you.

Palace Music from Fresh Start Worship featuring Marquise Gold. There you go. You are. Thank you, God. You are all of those things that we need. If y'all can, I'd like you to bow your heads and join an intercessory prayer with me for the people we prayed for throughout the week that I've called and said, hey, Walt, give me a call. I want you to pray for me specifically because we think you can get a prayer through. And I'm like, hey, it's God is the one, not me. But I'll certainly try to help out here. Okay, so let's do this, all right? Father God, as we reach out to you right now on bended knee, we thank you so very much for being this God that you are, this caring God, this powerful God, this loving God that we need. I thank you, Father, for our caller who didn't give her name, but she just said, God bless you, Walt, I listen. We appreciate that because she called from Columbus, Mississippi. I ask you humbly to reach out and touch her. Help she and her family members anything they may need, God, whether it's healing their bodies or their minds, their finances, whatever it happens to be, God, be there for them. The fact that they just take the time to even listen, it means they believe in you. They trust you. They love you. I'm just one of the messengers. But God, we're grateful for being able to do that and knowing that they're there. And they would take a moment just to call us and let us know that they're there. Now, most heavenly Father, I reach out to you for another one of our callers. Jill Price, she called from Baltimore, Maryland. Be more. Yes, God, she says she wants prayer first for her daughter. She says her daughter isn't doing anything with her life, and it's stressing her out as her mother seeing

this, but wanting more for her child. But she also asks us to pray for her. God, it's a dual prayer. Her mother loves her, cares about her, wants better for her, but she has to want it for herself. Well, I am joining an intercessory prayer right now for our sister in Christ, Jill Price, there in Baltimore, Maryland, for her daughter. We need you to inspire her, Lord. Give her some guidance. Have her set some goals. Have her decide that she wants more out of life for herself, as well as to be pleasing for her mother and not be someone causing stress and anxiety in her mother's life. Touch Miss Jill, God. Alleviate the stress. In Jesus' holy name, we say amen, amen, and amen. Father God, as we end our prayer today, I would like for you to take care of our brave men and women of the United States military and all of the branches that are in harm's way and those that are training and standing by to wait to see what's going on. God, take care of our men and women. Have these people who are in charge do the right thing. Give us peace around the world, God. Don't let me go off the rails here. Thank you, Holy Ghost. Now take care of our first responders, men and women in law enforcement, those that are firefighters and paramedics, doctors and nurses and people working in retail. Take care of our citizens. In Jesus' holy name, I'm going to wrap it up and say amen, amen, and amen. I'm going up tempo, y'all. You want some music? Here it comes. It's coming from Dwayne Harvey, music you heard first, writer on gospel tracks. And what's he singing about, Walt? He's singing about where we want to go as Christians. When it's all over, we want to go to heaven.

0: That's what you call a former number one song here at Gospel Tracks just several weeks ago. Dwayne Harvey, music you heard first, I'm proud to say, right here on Gospel Tracks. I love that song. Heaven, that's where we want to go. Our home is in heaven if we're believers. Still to come, on the other side of the break, our inspirational thought of the week, music from the group Fire. Tanya Nolan is standing by also. This is Wild Baby Love. I know that's right. Thank you, Jesus.
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9: Hey, hey, hey, hey, hey, hey! I'm trying to get your attention. God has put it in my spirit to share Matthew chapter 5, verse 3 through 12 with you. It's the Beatitudes, and it talks about blessings. Do you know what blessings really means? Blessing means more than happiness. It implies the fortunate or the enabled state of people who love God and who are part of God's kingdom. So here's the Beatitudes. I want to make you remember this and think about it for your own life. Here we go. Matthew chapter 5, verse 3. Blessed are the poor in spirit, for theirs is the kingdom of heaven. Blessed are those who mourn, for they will be comforted. Blessed are the meek, for they will inherit the earth. Blessed are those who hunger and thirst for righteousness, for they shall be filled. Blessed are the merciful, for they will be shown mercy. Blessed are the pure in heart, for they will see God. Blessed are the peacemakers, for they will be called sons of God. Blessed are those who are persecuted because of righteousness, for theirs is the kingdom of heaven. Verse 11 now. Blessed are you when people insult you, persecute you, and falsely say all kinds of evil against you because of me. Oh, I have been there. Finally, verse 12. Rejoice and be glad, because great is your reward in heaven. For the same way that they persecuted the prophets who came before you, the Beatitudes. Rejoice, y'all, when we stand up for God and folks start acting up, because we have blessings laid up in heaven for us. Matthew chapter 5, verse 3 through 12. Are you ready? Let's get back to a little music. If we go ahead and realize how blessed we are and stay with God, the group Fire explains it perfectly. We can count on God.

0: thank you for giving us joy, God. Blessings, blessings, blessings. The Beatitudes, you're blessed, y'all, because you are part of the family of God. You're part of His kingdom. Tanya Nolan and blessings. If you can, I want you to pray with me. Most gracious Heavenly Father, we thank you so very much for just being who you are, continuing to take care of us and encouraging us and leaving your Holy Spirit to be with us. Lord Jesus, we know that you care about us. We know because you were willing to sacrifice yourself, Lamb of God, who takes away the sins of the world, when you were willing to die on the cross at Calvary for our sins. Father, forgive us. And those in our audience who need you today, please come to them. Have them understand they need you now. They can't make it in this world without you. And Lord God, we'll continue to give you the glory, the honor, and the praise at all times. In the name of Jesus, we say amen, amen, and amen. Let me tell you what's about to happen in the third hour of Gospel Tracks. I've got music coming your way from Anthony Brown and group therapy. Jason Nelson is standing by. A little something-something from John P. Key, a Gospel Tracks flashback. P.J. Morton is also coming your way. How about a little music from Isabel Davis also that you heard first right here on Gospel Tracks, plus Canton Jones. All that and a whole lot more right here on Gospel Tracks with yours truly. It's definitely Walt Fabulous.
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2: Thank you, Anthony. He's standing by, y'all. But before we get to Anthony and Group Therapy, I've got music from Maverick City and Hendrix. It's called Run to You.

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0: you're still good.
1: 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Worship God. God is good all the time. And all the time, God is good. Anthony Brown and Group Therapy, always good. I would love for you to leave us a message on our Facebook page. All you have to do is search Gospel Tracks Show or Walt Baby Love. That's Gospel Tracks Show or Walt Baby Love. 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Then on Instagram, it's Gospel_Tracks. Here's Jason Nelson and Made New. God, make us new as we begin to follow you.

0: Jason Nelson and Made New. Did you hear the line right there that says, he's never lost his power? He's standing here right beside me. Did you hear that? Oh, hallelujah, y'all. This is Walt Baby Love appealing to you right now. That if you don't have a personal relationship with Jesus Christ, now is the time to get one. And he'll make you brand new. This is God's humble servant. My name's Walt Baby Love. On the other side of the break, John P. Key with the number one gospel song in the nation. We'll talk more about that in just a moment.
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8: I keep saying, you know, they're preachers or whatever, and they put out these records, right? I want to do one, except I don't want to sing. I want to just talk, but I want to have great music that'll bless people.
9: Right, let me say this right here. I dare you to be serious. Look, I'll do the majority of the work, and we'll have that Walt Baby Love record done within, look, watch me, I'll do it within 72 hours. I got that kind of steam, man. 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
8: I love it, man. I love you.
0: Here I am, busted. Just John P. Key busted me with all of the public. You know, he says, I dare you, right? I still been procrastinating, so it's all my fault. But I'm trying to figure it out, you know? I mean, you know, what do I say to you all the time, right? Well, we're trying to figure it out. God has already worked it out. So I got to trust God. I got to pray about this because I want to put out an inspirational record song of me just kind of talking, right? But I want to talk about stuff that makes sense, that touches your heart, about God, about my own testimony and probably your testimony too. I guess I should just go ahead and play the number one gospel song in the nation this week. It's from John P. Key, music you heard first, right here on Gospel Tracks, Church Medley, y'all.

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2: Let me take you back, y'all. Do you remember a singer by the name of Kim Rutherford? Right, she used to sing R&B, but she's always been a child of God, started in the church, and then God touched her and said, sing some gospel music, darling. Check this out. It's called Down.

through the years. Every time you tried to fall, he held you up. He never even let you hit the bottom. Kim Rutherford, I feel a praise coming on in here. Next stop out of Chicago, the Reverend Milton Brunson's Thompson Community Singers. Y'all know this one, don't you? 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If you got

0: You said that, girl. He'll make it all right. I don't know what y'all are doing, but I'm having myself some old-fashioned church this Mother's Day weekend. That's the Reverend Milton Brunson's Thompson Community Singers from an album called The Super Hits.
1: We just flashed you back to the weekend of May 10th and 11th of 2008. Cam Rutherford sounded oh so good here in 2026, down through the years. Just think of what God has done for you down through the years when you look back over your life. And then the Reverend Milton Brunson's Thompson Community Singers, and He'll Make It All Right. God will make that thing that seemed like it was such a terrible thing something that turns out for your good. Yeah, Satan tried to make it bad, but God will make it for good. Oh, hallelujah. This is Walt, baby.
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14: Wow. Thank y'all for caring about Walt Baby and giving us a few roses, but God gets the glory, y'all. So I gotta say this before I play this song here. He is traveling, or I should say touring, the nation. And if you want to see our next artist, PJ Morton, in person, check your listings where you are. The name of his concert tour is called Saturday Night, Sunday Mornings. Here's PJ Morton and Mercy. He

So let me testify. I was born in Haiti. My daddy was a minister. He believed in having churches in the hood, you know what I mean? He brought us to Newark, New Jersey after Brooklyn. 1108 South Orange Avenue. Let me take you back to what gospel, Caribbean vibes felt like in that church.

0: I don't know about y'all, but I can't sit still every time I hear this song, man. I love it. Get my holy dance going. Tabitha Mann, Kirk Franklin, and Wycliffe John. Hello, God. Prior to that was Canton Jones and Praise on Go. Before that, Isabel Davis with her worship song entitled Jesus. And we started the segment with P.J. Morton and Mercy. Still to come, Ernest Pugh, right here on Gospel Tracks with Walt. Baby love.
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0: Pastor Mike Jr. and Suddenly. That's his current single. And we're predicting that it's going to go all the way to the top of all the gospel music charts of the nation, to that number one spot. So we'll see what happens in the next few months. But I believe it's not going to take too long, because that's a good one. Pastor Mike, thank you for your music. Thank you for your ministry there in Birmingham, Alabama. Brothers and sisters, as always, I'm soliciting your prayers for me and my family. Let's ask God to bring us back next week so that we can do it all over again. And please just remember, I'm going to make it my business to pray for you and your families also. Prayer makes a difference. And oh, before I get out of here, just remember this. I love you from the bottom of my heart. I'm out of here. As always, we want you to know we do this program in the name of our Lord and Savior, Jesus Christ. We also like keeping the name of our Father in the ministry alive, the Reverend Prophet L.K. Johnson, who was the founder of the First House of Prayer, the city of Chicago. He's gone home to be with the Lord back in 2007 when he was 101 years of age. Well, that about does it for this week. I want you to tune in next week, same time, same station, when we'll bless you with the best gospel and inspirational entertainment from around the world. Gospel Tracks is a Walt Baby Love production in conjunction with Reach Media, Inc. My associate producer is Marisha Olivares. My senior producer in heaven is my lovely mother, Mrs. Dorothy Barnes, always praying for us, advocating for us, thanking Jesus personally for taking care of us. 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This is Definitely Walt Baby Love, and may God bless you and your family. Always remember, the family that prays together sure enough has the opportunity to stay together. I'll see y'all next weekend. Be blessed in the Lord. And as always, I'll be Airborne Gang. Bless you. 82nd Airborne Division.
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7: If you love him, say something about it. 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

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And she said, all I want to tell y'all tonight is that I've been running for Jesus over 50 some odd years. And this is what she said.

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And there's something about walking with him, hallelujah, every day gets sweeter than the day before. 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

He bring me through all the things I've come through. 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I've been free.

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1: 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Now, just this week, we announced Nephew Tommy's Don't Cancer Me Out stand-up comedy show recording live in Roanoke on Saturday, September 26th at the Berglund Center. 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
2: 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This says, in His presence, there's fullness of joy. 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
0: Yes, it is.
1: To be in the presence of the Lord.
0: My soul rejoices. Anybody can rejoice in the Lord.
1: In the presence of the King.
0: It's so refreshing, y'all. And for me, it's such a blessing.
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0: There's no place that ready. Been in the presence of the King. 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
1: God's getting ready to move.
0: Listen, you ought to declare this over your own life. 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
1: For I know
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1: my God,
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Galatians 6 and 14 says, may I never boast except in the cross of our Lord Jesus Christ, through which the world has been crucified to me, and I to the world. Every

Inez. Thank you so much for joining me on this Sunday morning in this edition of Inspiration Sundays, where we play your favorite gospel music right here on the Vibe. The Morningstar Baptist Church is celebrating its annual homecoming today in Roanoke. The theme is when all of God's children get together. What a time, what a time. All are invited to join Pastor Reverend Dr. L.A. Lewis and First Lady Annette Lewis. 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Lunch will be served afterward, and Pastor James R. Calloway of Bethlehem Baptist Church will be the guest speaker for their 3 p.m. service, along with their congregation and its church choir. Morningstar Baptist Church is located at 1513 Boer Avenue Southwest in Roanoke.

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0: to my forecast. High today right around the mid-80s, partly sunny skies and less humid, with lows tonight right around the mid-50s.
1: He leads me beside still waters. He restoreth my soul. When you become a believer, your spirit is made right. And sometimes, the soul doesn't get the notice. It has a hole in it due to things that's happened in the past. Hurt, abuse, molestation. But we want to speak to you today and tell you that God wants to heal the hole in your soul. Some people's actions are not because their spirit is wrong, but it's because the past has left a hole in their soul. May this wisdom help you get over your past and remind you that God wants to heal the hole in your soul. I have my sister, Leandria, here. She's going to help me share this wisdom.

rescue me from myself, from my overthinking. 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Just say, oh. He wants to restore your soul. Just say, hey, if my people who are called by my name humble themselves and pray, see my face, turn from their wicked ways, I will hear from heaven. Break it on down. So it is. It is so. Amen. Now when we pray, I want to end that with a declaration, a decree. So I'm speaking for all of you listening, starting here, starting now. The things that hurt you in the past won't control your future. Starting now, this is a new day. 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

0: I don't know if you know this or not. Everything good and perfect comes to those who love the Lord. 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
1: 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And the humidity, not in the air, is always a beautiful thing as well. 84 for a high is what we're expecting. As far as tonight goes, going to get a little bit chilly. We're talking 59 under a clear sky. Then tomorrow, pretty much the same as today with a high of 85.
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3: 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Y'all better get your tickets for the recording of my...

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One person that we never have to accuse of fronting, nephew Tommy, is always his authentic self. And if you missed our chat on Friday, he told us about the journey he's going to take us on. 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
1: Nephew Tommy invites you to be part of the Don't Cancer Me Still Here. 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

annual homecoming. Guess what? You got a 3 p.m. service that you can catch this afternoon. Pastor James R. Calloway, Bethlehem Baptist Church, will be the guest speaker. The theme, when all God's children get together, what a time, what a time, what a time. 1513 Rora Avenue, Southwest in Roanoke.

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1: Talk. Just listen. First of all, I have to be honest with you, baby. 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

0: Hours a low of 59 and tomorrow sunny with a high of 84.
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The Vibe celebrates Ebony's Black History 365 with Did You Know? On this date in 1900, the organization known as the National Negro Business League was founded in Boston, Massachusetts by a driven and like-minded group of black business people. The association was organized and headed by black activist and prominent thinker Booker T. Washington, who intended to encourage economic growth in the black community and to offset the historically damaging effects of bigoted financial legislation. Entwined with this fiscally minded goal was social reform, and the group almost immediately began working to support black activism around the country by lending their business acumen and organizational skills to strong, worthy causes. By 1905, the league had expanded rapidly, boasting more than 300 chapters across the United States and more than 600 within the next decade. Today, the National Negro Business League exists as the National Business League, and though the name may have changed, its goals remain much the same. Always remember, Black History is American History, powered by Ebony and the R&B Vibe, 100.1 and 97.7.

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0: All right, 100.1 and 97.7. You want to talk about a pleasant day to do something outside? It's always better when the humidity is not there choking us, isn't it? That's the way it's going to be for the rest of the afternoon. Overnight, clear with a low of 59. Then tomorrow, sunny with a high of 85.
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1: Nephew Tommy invites you to be part of the Don't Cancer Me Still Here. 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
1: Yeah. 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
4: I used to think about immature things. 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
1: Walk, talk, like Kenny, like Moss, like Solana. I promise, more buzz, it's a waltz, it's a crater, or a spaceship. 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Psychic as can reach your jazz. Zodiac sign, it must be a Gemini moon, cause we about to go half. 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

0: 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The man, the myth, the legend, Montel, rolling in. You and I will get back together tomorrow after 2. Until then, you keep being you, I'll keep being me.
1: It's been a long time. We shouldn't have left you without a dope beat.

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Happy Sunday, everyone. You're locked in with the man, the myth, the legend that is Montel on your smooth, soulful Sunday. Without further ado, let's get into the latest from T.I.

0: 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Heat swept, keeping those Sunday vibes coming. 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More hits on the way.
1: One, two, three, come on. We got DJ Kool and Duck and Fresh. Rock to the beat, cause we are the best. We got Dusty Fresh and Biz Markie. Hey. Rock to the beat and the place to be. We got Biz Markie and DJ 20. So hit me with your

0: Wale on Chill on the R&B vibe on your Smooth Soulful Sunday. Let's keep those vibes rolling as we get into Raheem Devon.
1: Love King forever. Your face, turn me up. I like this. 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

100.1, 97.7. That was the smooth, soulful Jill Scott. Now, here's something good happening in our community. Sweet Union Baptist Church's Community Food and Clothing Ministry is open the second Tuesday and fourth Saturday of every month from 9 until 11 a.m. So if you or someone you know could use a little extra help, send them their way. They're located at 521 Madison Avenue in Roanoke.

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Now, have you ever asked somebody what y'all doing tonight and they hit you with that, it depends? Yeah, well, Chris Brown and Bryson Tiller know all about it.

5 Wonder Point 197.7. Y'all, Beyonce and Jay-Z are at it again. And you know the haters just out there just punching, just left and right, hook, right, hook, right. But you know what? Let those haters talk and let's get into that new Beyonce with more to do.

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1: Nephew Tommy invites you to be part of the Don't Cancer Me Still Here. 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Still here, still funny and cutting up harder than ever. 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

Bob wants your point. 197.7, that's Eric Bellinger. 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

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And what I need is for fall to carry up and get here. Because I don't know about y'all, man, but I am so sick of this heat outside. And apparently, the sweat bees agree to, because every time I step out, they go like, oh, there you are. Man, but let's get into this Elijah Connor on the R&B Vibe.

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